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0: 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It's 5:07. Less than 10 minutes to go before we're going to play Secret Celebrity and give you a shot at Lee Bryce concert tickets. But first, here comes Cricket with Kim FM traffic from the Cruz & Associates Personal Injury Attorneys Traffic Center.
1: On the eastbound side of I-10 at Star Pass 22nd Street, possibly a collision, but definitely emergency crews on scene blocking the right lane. Stay left, eastbound side of I-10 at Star Pass 22nd Street, and there are eastbound I-10 backups as you approach Speedway Boulevard to 22nd Street Star Pass. Other collisions at Irvington and Palo Verde. Campbell and Skyline just reported someone struck a median at Campbell and Skyline. Also clearing Linda Vista and Thornydale. Collision at Oracle and Cool Drive. And I'm Cricket with your Kim FM traffic.
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So Riley Green says he's reached the level of fame now where he needs a fake name when he checks into the hotel. So I came up with a couple. What do you think about he could go under Hunter Fisher? That's totally on brand for Riley Green. Or Bo Vine, since he was raised around cattle. What do you think of that? Just changed my mind from Riley Green and Kim FM.

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2: Hello.
1: Hi, who's this?
2: This is Tony.
1: Hi, Tony. Hey, you want to play Secret Celebrity and try win Lee Bryce tickets?
2: Oh, my God. I wasn't even sure what the contest was. I just heard call for Lee Bryce, and so
1: right.
2: I did it.
1: So here's how it works.
2: Sure, I'll try.
1: I've got the clue for you. You just got to tell me who this famous country star is. Listen carefully.
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1: And you're off to see Lee Bryce at the Desert Diamond Casino's Diamond Center. 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Congratulations.
2: Awesome. Thank you so much.
1: You're welcome. Thanks for playing, Tony. 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
5: 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Eastbound I-10 at Star Pass 22nd. It's a stay left advisory to get by a multi-vehicle collision there. And we have slowdowns on the eastbound side of I-10 between Miracle Mile to Star Pass 22nd Street. Some light slowing for westbound I-10 as you approach 22nd. Other collisions that are reported, Swan and Speedway, Speedway and Swan. Also a collision that occurred at Campbell and Skyline. That's a vehicle that crashed into the median Skyline and Campbell. And I'm Cricket with your KIM FM traffic.
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1: So swampy and humid this morning. Tomorrow, probably the same, mid-70s for our overnight low, and then going up to a high about 100. There's like a 40% chance of rain by this time tomorrow afternoon, so maybe that'll help take some of the heat down a little bit. Triple digits into the weekend. 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

0: 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Jason Aldina, it's about a quarter to six here at KIMFM. Cricket, there's a show called Love Island that apparently is all the rage. People are really into Love Island. Mm-hmm. In fact, a woman in Pinal County was caught doing 108 miles an hour on State Road 347. She was on her way home to see Love Island. 108 miles an hour so she could get home. I mean, that's what we have DVRs for, ma'am.
1: Oh, my gosh.
0: 108 miles an hour. She was arrested for criminal speed, reckless driving, and they impounded her car for 20 days, too.
1: Wow.
0: It's almost double the speed limit.
1: That's a lot.
0: Yeah. So, yes, set your DVR and don't race home for Love Island. It's not worth it.
1: It's not worth it.
0: All right, last look at the roads today. Crickets in the Cruisin' Associates Personal Injury Attorneys Traffic Center.
1: Collisions at a reported Skyline in Orange Grove. Orange Grove in Skyline. A wreck that occurred at Campbell in Skyline. Skyline and Campbell, that was a vehicle that was struck the median. Eastbound I-10 at Star Pass. Earlier multi-vehicle collision there. Stay left advisory. Freeway slowdowns on eastbound I-10 between Grant Road to Star Pass, 22nd Street. And I'm Cricket with your KIMFM traffic.
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1: 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I threw it in.

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1: 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Coming up, Country Nights Live with Bev Rainey. 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It's called If I Don't Leave, I'm Gonna Stay at KMFM.

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Morgan Wallen teasing a new song. I'm going to play a snippet of it for you right after Don't Wait.

0: 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My name is Augustine. Last summer, I was homeless and the heat was deadly. I was dehydrated and completely worn out. 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Until I met someone from the Gospel Rescue Missions, Operation Rescue. They offered me water, a meal, and then took me to a safe place to sleep. But more than that, they looked at me as a person.
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1: Brian Kelly is reeling in more than hits these days. He and his Gulf Coast Cowboys fishing team just won the Gulfport, Mississippi Open with a massive haul. 6 blue marlin and 1 white marlin. Brian says being on the water feels like living out a part of who I am. And he's juggling that passion with another big move, reuniting with Tyler Hubbard to officially bring Florida Georgia Line back together. Meanwhile, a viral moment from Morgan Wallen's Pittsburgh show is making rounds after he grabbed a phone being held by a security guard and launched it across the stage. The phone belonged to a fan who hoped Morgan would take a selfie with it. It was recovered without damage, and the couple says they understand why it happened, though they admit they were fired up at first. And Luke Bryan is headed back to paradise. His Crash My Playa Festival returns to Cancun January 13th through 16th of 2027, celebrating its 12th year with Thomas Rhett, Hardy, Brothers Osborne, Gavin Adcock, and a whole lot more. Luke calls it the best way to start off the year, with 4 days of music, beach views, and an all-inclusive everything. That's your Country Nights Live news update. I'm Bev Rainey.
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0: 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Where are you calling in from?
1: This is Jeff from Dallas. I was wondering if you could play that song by Ella. I think her name is Ella Langley. If it

0: It's George Burge, Luke Bryan. This is Country Nights Live. We've got Jason Aldean coming up next, and Tyler Farr totally blames Jason Aldean on that expensive engagement ring that he bought his fiance. I'm sure she wants to thank Jason.
1: 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He's got a few more hits than I do. I had to sell a tractor and my dog to buy that ring.
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0: I Can't Love You Anymore. Ella Langley, Morgan Wallen, such a hit. It's Country Nights Live with Blake Shelton up next, and here's a little about his first job.
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0: 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So what is their favorite hunting season?
1: We love turkey season. Turkey season is our favorite. I know we've been wanting to go elk, especially Preston wants to get an elk. But, you know, unfortunately this year we've been so busy, but fortunately too, because it's working. But we get a lot of people out on the road that ask us if we want to hunt with them, and we got a property here, we got this, and sometimes we take them up on it. But turkey is probably our favorite right now.
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Good morning, good evening, whatever time of day it is for you. Always happy that you are here. My name is Justin. This is the Overnight Ride. Super humbled today. As I walked to get my super sugary coffee on the corner, I was stuck in the middle of a run club, which is a group of people running together, being healthy, as I got my Lucky Charms latte. So I jogged in place for a second to fit in. I did not fit in.

0: Can you get banned from Topgolf? Pretty sure I was close. Monday afternoon. My name's Justin. This is the Overnight Ride. Friends, family is in town. They're doing a whole bunch of activities. One of them happened to be Topgolf. If you're not familiar with Topgolf, it's a driving range, but there's a video screen, and you can play like Angry Birds and stuff like that. It's a driving range that serves food and has fancy video screens. That's what it is. You hit the ball lands in a target, you get points, and someone's got to collect those balls. And that person drives a padded car. And I haven't swung a club in a year. And I hit the padded car. And the padded car stopped. Now, here's the thing. Topgolf kind of encourages you to hit the padded car because it drives right in front of you. And I sculled one. Rocketed run. Right into the padded car. Went behind the pads. Hit the tire. And the car immediately stopped. And then didn't move the entire time we were there. We were there for 2.5 hours. And there wasn't that many people at Topgolf because it was Monday and it was hot outside. I think I broke the cart. We left and the cart was still there. I don't know if I'm banned from Topgolf because when I hit the cart, a lot of walkie-talkies went off and there's cameras everywhere and there's a lot of workers. I don't know if I can ever step foot back in. Here's the problem. I have another $100 gift card to Topgolf. There's only one here in Nashville. So if you work at that Topgolf and you're listening right now, I'm sorry that I broke the pads on your car, but you kind of encourage us to hit it. If it wasn't padded, I wouldn't be aiming there. Now, I wasn't aiming there because my swing's bad, but I hit you anyway, so I'm sorry. I'll never come back. Does Topgolf do to-go food? Because I feel like that's the only way I can use my gift cards now.
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artist, bar owner, jewelry designer, and now has his own clothing line. Talking about Ian Munsick, you can now buy his Western shirts at the end of the summer. It's Love is Blind on the Overnight Ride.

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Congratulations to Tyler Nance, who just a couple hours ago stepped into the circle, made his debut at the Grand Ole Opry, and the mustache was on point. So was his voice. As Tyler Nance keeps me sane on the overnight ride.

0: back.
1: My name is Justin. 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Catch me on Instagram, Justin Off Air. Shout out to Dominic and Brian for shooting me a message. Dominic listening in Ephrata, Pennsylvania, my old stomping grounds. College roommates live there. Great place. Also, great diner.

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0: Brantley Gilbert, Good Damn on the Overnight Ride. His brand new album, Sins of the Father, out at the end of July. Father's Day this weekend. So he has some new Father's Day merch, tying it all together. And when I see good merch, I got to call out good merch. There's a Brantley Gilbert t-shirt with a pixelated deer. Kind of like the Duck Hunter that was on the original Nintendo. You know, you get the gun, you shoot it on the wall. Great merch. Might have to purchase it. Maybe I'll get it for my dad for Father's Day. Brantley Gilbert giving me ideas.
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10: You ever wake up in the middle of the night or maybe first thing in the morning and notice drool on your pillow? Unless you're sleeping next to someone who hasn't already seen all your good, bad, and ugly, it's probably not that big a deal and not anything to worry about unless it's something that just started happening recently. When people drool at night, it's often because of a stuffy nose, acid reflux, or being a mouth breather. People who sleep on their stomach or side are more likely to drool than someone who sleeps on their back. But in some cases, drooling at night can be a warning sign of something more serious, like dental issues, sleep apnea, or even early symptoms of Parkinson's disease. If you're at all concerned about this, the best place to start is with an ENT doctor, an ears, nose, and throat doctor. They can recommend a sleep study to possibly get some answers. I'm Dr. Sanjay Gupta, helping you live a better life.
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Megan Maroney joining the show very, very soon. Can confirm that the pink dolphin wearing a cowboy hat that you can buy as a keychain at her shows was her idea only. I thought it was her team. She's like, no, making a pink dolphin. Here's medicine.

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As we get into Toy Story 5 Hysteria, there are Woody the Cowboy boots made by Crocs. I think they're available right now. They'll probably sell out immediately. This one from Toy Story 5. It's Taylor Swift. I knew it. I knew you.

My name's Justin. This is The Overnight Ride. I jumped in head first, the three new songs that came with the reissue of the 10th anniversary of California Sunrise from John Party. They're good. It's still a non-skip album, even though he put three more on it. Front to back, it's perfect. Dirt on My Boots on The Overnight Ride.

Just a little nod from up above. My name's Justin. This is The Overnight Ride. If you've been following along, you know a couple weeks ago, my aunt had passed away and last week went home for a few days. That's why I was out for her funeral, which was great given the circumstances. A lot of love, a lot of people showing up. She did die young. So it's a weird thing to navigate. And, you know, we have the viewing the night before. We have one the next day. And then comes the mass. And my mom is like, hey, do you want to read at the funeral? And I said, sure. My aunt would have loved it. Now, I expect to get what I'm going to read before we get there. Doesn't happen. So I'm flying by the seat of my pants. So the priest says, okay, our first reader, please come forward. My mom nudges me. And I get up and I walk out of the right side of the pew, come up the side of the church, and I get to the front where the altar is. Now, mind you, it is marble. I am in dress shoes that I'm not normally wearing. I wear sneakers to work. I don't wear dress shoes. They're pointing a little longer at the front. I miss the first step. My foot hits the

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Alexandra Kay, Straight for the Heart on the Overnight Ride. The other night, I did go to Cletus Burger here in Nashville, where her signature burger is, the Buffalo Pickle Ranch Burger. All that stuff's on top. The ranch is pink. It looks delicious. I will have to go back and tackle it. The person next to me downed it pretty quickly. It was very impressive. Here's Luke Bryan, country and she knows it. Denim

Charles Wesley Godwin, Luke Combs, Better That Way on the overnight ride. Kane Brown, a big vlogger on YouTube, took the family. It's one of those drive-through safaris where you feed the animals. The emus and ostriches were going through the moonroof of his car to eat. I don't know if I can handle that. More power to him. It's KB and Woman on the overnight ride. Hey, it's not.

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Live from Nashville, this is the Overnight Ride.

0: say so. I am not here to speculate on people's personal lives. The only thing I speculate on is new music and crazy things. Just here to deliver the news. My name's Justin. It's the Overnight Ride. Big news from yesterday. Jelly Roll and his wife, Bunny XL, look to be headed to divorce. According to TMZ, the petition was filed on May 18th. I'm sure more will come out about this. We won't speculate. We won't make rumors up. But as the news comes, we'll deliver it to you because it is big news. We play a lot of Jelly Roll. Bunny XL has a huge podcast. Wish them both the best, and we'll just keep on reporting.
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9: You ever wake up in the middle of the night or maybe first thing in the morning and notice drool on your pillow? Unless you're sleeping next to someone who hasn't already seen all your good, bad, and ugly, it's probably not that big a deal and not anything to worry about unless it's something that just started happening recently. When people drool at night, it's often because of a stuffy nose, acid reflux, or being a mouth breather. People who sleep on their stomach or side are more likely to drool than someone who sleeps on their back. But in some cases, drooling at night can be a warning sign of something more serious, like dental issues, sleep apnea, or even early symptoms of Parkinson's disease. If you're at all concerned about this, the best place to start is with an ENT doctor, an ears, nose, and throat doctor. They can recommend a sleep study to possibly get some answers. I'm Dr. Sanjay Gupta, helping you live a better life.
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15: I've been

I'm Justin. It's the Overnight Ride. 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The number 615-737-1033. It's Gavin Adcock and Wannabe.

You can relive the moment of Florida Georgia Line getting back together. Now, I don't know if the Michael Buffer intro will be on the TV special, but June 25th, ABC, CMA Fest on television. T-Hubs, BK back together. Right now, it's Tyler Hubbard by himself. Here's Land.

My name's Justin. This is the Overnight Ride. End of the week. Kenny Chesney back at Sphere. A couple temporary bars in Vegas under his name. Brand new exhibit at the Country Music Hall of Fame here in Nashville. A lot of big news. The one I'm waiting for, the new album, and maybe a celebrity bar here in Nashville. It's Kenny, Beer Mexico, on the Overnight Ride.

We called it together. We knew this was going to happen. My name's Justin. This is The Overnight Ride. If you haven't dove into it, I'm fully in it. People from Europe coming to America, going to all the secondary cities, experiencing the World Cup and going, what is happening in America? Our buddy from Germany, who discovered Ella Langley and is now meeting her, has gone to Bucky's, has gone to Walmart, has gone to Waffle House, has gone to Chili's, has gone to Bass Pro Shops. They really need to go to Pigeon Forge, Tennessee. That'll blow their minds. But what do we call the one thing that's going to happen? The traveling of ranch dressing. Now, I guess if you're going back and you have ranch dressing in your bags and you're getting on a flight, I guess you have to claim them. I knew this was going to happen. They're going to discover ranch and they're going to take it across the seas. It's like when the spice trades happened hundreds of years ago. Now we got the ranch trades because TSA is tweeting about ranch. And they would remind international travelers that it's 3.4 ounces or less in your carry-on, but you can have big ranch bottles in your checked luggage. Now, how did they say this? Well, here's what they said. Ranch, 3.4 ounces or less. Snacks and ranch for snacks. And they put up a picture. I don't know how recent this is. Of a bunch of water bottles that people had ditched before going through TSA and security. And there's an open ranch bottle, which leads me to believe either the bottle was opened in the carry-on luggage or the person tried to chug it before getting on the plane down to 3.4

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6: Staying active every day will go a long way towards helping you live a happy, healthy, and pain-free life. And there's perhaps no movement more fundamental than walking. It reinforces the alignment, stability, and coordinated muscle activation that supports how your body moves, whether you're doing strenuous exercise or simply going about your daily life. This is according to Dana Santis, a strength and conditioning specialist. Even though you walk every day, Dana does say you can make small adjustments to immediately improve your walking mechanics. So, keep your rib cage stacked over your pelvis. Avoid leaning over or arching your lower back. Allow your arms to swing naturally in coordination with your legs. Keep your gaze forward, your jaw relaxed, and then just breathe in through your nose and out through your mouth. I'm Dr. Sanjay Gupta, helping you live a better life.
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Stella Lefty, Boston on the overnight ride. My name's Justin. You can always find me on Instagram. Justin Off Air. It's Jacob Hackworth. And what took you so long?

You know Chris Stapleton, when he's on stage, his wife is up there with him, singing harmonies. Same thing for Trey Pendley, keeping it all in the family. It is Trey Pendley, family man, on the overnight ride. Man,

0: Moving on. Josh Ross hates how you look on the overnight ride. He's got a brand new song coming out soon called Wanted Me to Be. Now, why do I mention that? Well, Brian, who listens to the show, texted in here from Tennessee and said, hey, Justin, Josh Ross has a new song coming out soon. My son co-wrote that. It's his first major label cut. It's amazing. If you want to check him out, his name is Grayson Wills. Hopefully a bunch more on the way soon. Proud dad texting into the show. You can always do that. 615-737-1033.
1: 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Second and third shifters, we are here for you. More of the overnight ride is next.
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7: Did you know that almost half the vegetables and more than three quarters of the fruit that we eat in this country come from just one state, California? Yeah, it's true. And according to a new report by the Environmental Working Group, a health advocacy organization, a lot of this produce is tainted with PFAS, which are sometimes referred to as forever chemicals. Why? Well, the EPA says pesticides keep America's food supply safe, abundant, and affordable. And of course, these chemicals are used in every state, not just California. Now, if you are worried, though, about how much you're consuming, the best thing to do is to buy organic produce, if and when you can. Organic or not, you should rinse all fruits and vegetables under running water. Don't use any soap. And as one epidemiologist told us, use a brush on sturdier items like carrots, potatoes, and cucumbers. I'm Dr. Sanjay Gupta, helping you live a better life.
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My name's Justin. It's the Overnight Ride. I was picking up Shania vibes in this one. Caroline Jones has confirmed that. Shania set the precedent and created this sound. Song's been in the works for a couple years. It's Caroline Jones, You're It For Me, Honey, on the Overnight Ride. Ew.

As someone who loves to smell good, because why smell bad when you can smell good, I appreciate Cody Johnson putting his cologne and candles on sale. 15% off right now. I've yet to smell this. I believe Boot Barn has it, so I may stop by. That's what I like to do. I go in there and I wear the colognes for a couple days, see how they are. The samples are free. You can take

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I mean, I'm a Hardy fan. His fans dedicated. A guy just flew all the way from Australia to Raleigh, North Carolina to see him. Hardy found out. Stuck him on stage. Here's Low Cash and Wrong Hearts. I didn't.

0: No one put this in the time capsule. I'm upset about it. I feel like they've kind of jumped the shark, though. I'm Justin. It's the Overnight Ride. America is celebrating 250 years. A time capsule has been sealed. It is on the way to the great city of Philadelphia and will not be dug up until the year 2276, which is a long time from now. Now, states have sent things. There's brochures, state coins, flags. But, like, people then, Google will still be here. Google might run the world by then. You can just Google what's in there. You know, time capsules from a couple hundred years ago, we don't know what's in there because there was no social media. There was just messages in a bottle. That's how I think people communicated. You can just Google it in the future. But the state's sending things, like, you know, someone should have put a McRib in there, right? That's a real moment in time. Because every time the McRib comes around, everybody gets the McRib, then it disappears. We never know when it's going to come back, and McDonald's always retires it. Put the McRib in the time capsule, and in 2276, guarantee you, it won't be rotten. And they'll be like, what is this? A McRib? Amazing.
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2: 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Thank you for being part of our family. The Overnight Ride will be right back.
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3: Heart disease is still the leading cause of death here in the United States and around the world. But what if there was something you could do earlier in life to reduce the odds of becoming a statistic? Well, here in the United States, tens of millions of adults already take a statin to lower their cholesterol. But new guidance put out by the American College of Cardiology and the American Heart Association now emphasize that treating high cholesterol sooner could significantly reduce a person's lifetime risk of heart attack or stroke. How early are we talking? In your 30s, believe it or not. Of course, you need to talk to your doctor about whether statins are right for you, but you should know that the evidence is really starting to stack up that shows the earlier you get a jump on reducing lifelong exposure to plaque-causing lipids and lipoproteins, the better the odds are going to be for you. Make sure you get your cholesterol checked. That's the first step. I'm Dr. Sanjay Gupta, helping you live a better life.
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New goal in life. I want to be like Zach Brown, who sang at the UFC fights on the White House lawn. He had a custom suit. The jacket lined with a picture of him riding a bald eagle. I want to make enough money in life to get a suit where I'm riding a bald eagle inside of it. Because then when I take the jacket off and I'm sweating, it'll still be like a piece of art.

Lainey Wilson enjoying life, being a newlywed, and one of her pictures she posted of what she's been doing with her time off reminded me of advice she gave a couple years ago. After eating spicy crawfish, don't scratch your butt. You can extrapolate that into a metaphor, right? Lainey Wilson, phone keys wallet with John Mayer on the Overnight Ride.

Zach John King wears bibs on stage to honor his ancestors, but someone online was not having it. They were like, these bibs look stupid. So Zach said he'll wear shorts next time. I think you take the bibs and you make them into shorts, which becomes not a romp her, a romp him. It's Zach John King. Get to drinking on the overnight ride. And I hear-

0: Big shout out to Brett Eldridge. I'm Justin. It's the Overnight Ride. Recently revealed that he got married, saying over the last several years, life and my perception of it have changed drastically. I met an amazing woman who truly loves me for me, way beyond the fella with a microphone. He also says that she is as goofy as I am. Revealed that he recently got married during a private wedding ceremony, according to People.com. So shout out to Brett. Also, go see his Christmas show. It's so good. My mom loved it, so that's how I know it was good.
1: 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The Overnight Ride. Live from Nashville and heard across America. We'll be right back.
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8: If you're caring for an aging parent, you may feel quite often that you're alone in what you're doing. But you're not, not by a long shot. According to a new report by the Pew Research Center, 10% of U.S. adults are caring for a parent over age 65. Millions more are caring for a spouse or partner 65 or older. Beyond the sheer numbers, this report, perhaps unsurprisingly, found a major difference in caregiver well-being between men and women. One psychologist we spoke to suggested thinking 5 years in the future and imagining where you are right now. Will you be glad you took something on, or regretful that you didn't? You also need to cut yourself some slack, he said, especially women. Don't try to shoulder all of the burden by yourself. You might need to ask for help before you burn out. You'll be so glad you did. I'm Dr. Sanjay Gupta, helping you live a better life.
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It's National Mascot Day. One time I was the mascot in high school, my senior year, and I tried on our Ram costume. And when I got out of it, I noticed I ripped the butt a little bit. Then I graduated high school, came back the next year, brand new mascot costume. So you're welcome, Springford High School. I feel like I helped you upgrade the Ram. Rowdy the Ram. It's Parker McCollum killing me on the overnight ride.

My name's Justin. This is The Overnight Ride. Shane Proffitt's online content is amazing. He just said that one of his sites for thermal hunting at night has Wi-Fi, which he's going to hook up to his phone and then go live as he's hunting. I think I got that right. I didn't understand a lot of the things he said, but it seems pretty cool, right? Shane Proffitt, long live country on The Overnight Ride. Help us.

0: My name's Justin. This is The Overnight Ride. Who's this?
1: Jeff the Joke Guy.
0: Jeff the Joke Guy calling from Dallas, Texas. We'll make you laugh, make you groan, make you think, give you life advice. What's going on?
1: A tub of margarine fell on my toe 3 weeks ago, and it still hurts. I can't believe it's not better.
0: Oh, man.
1: The fence builders were upset with their working conditions, so they decided to pick it. I love the phrase, bear with me, because it either means be patient or the zoo heist was successful. Bury me with my old records. It'll be my vinyl resting place. So, my friend Tony asked me not to say his name backwards, and I said, why not?
0: Oh, man.
1: A spark plug walks into a bar. The bartender says, I'll serve you, but don't start anything. This is Jeff the Joke Guy, signing up.
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0: Could be great advice. My name's Justin. It's the Overnight Ride. Riley Green joining The Voice for this upcoming season as a coach. Of course, Blake Shelton was on it forever. His advice to Riley, don't take any crap from the other coaches. Don't try to be nice. Don't try to get along with them. You're playing to win, not to make friends. Okay? Here's Blake. And let him in anyway.
1: Ain't it

Kenny Chesney has a brand new exhibit opening up in the Country Music Hall of Fame July through June of next year. It's called Kenny Chesney, Living in Fast Forward. Guitars, manuscripts, but also his high school football varsity jersey and jacket. It's Kenny, Carry On the Overnight Ride.

0: Ella Langley, Morgan Wallen, I Can't Love You Anymore on the Overnight Ride. Those two in Chicago this weekend for the Still the Problem tour. Who will walk out with Morgan? I feel like I got to make a prediction. Last week I said it would be Caleb Williams, the quarterback for the Chicago Bears. I have a feeling, strong feeling, it may be Michael Jordan. The ultimate walkout. I'm going to lock that in. Michael Jordan walking out with Morgan Wallen in just a couple days.
1: The Overnight Ride.
2: 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The Overnight Ride will be right back.
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7: A better life with Dr. Sanjay Gupta.
8: Heart disease is still the leading cause of death here in the United States and around the world. But what if there was something you could do earlier in life to reduce the odds of becoming a statistic? Well, here in the United States, tens of millions of adults already take a statin to lower their cholesterol. But new guidance put out by the American College of Cardiology and the American Heart Association now emphasize that treating high cholesterol sooner could significantly reduce a person's lifetime risk of heart attack or stroke. How early are we talking? In your 30s, believe it or not. Of course, you need to talk to your doctor about whether statins are right for you, but you should know that the evidence is really starting to stack up that shows the earlier you get a jump on reducing lifelong exposure to plaque-causing lipids and lipoproteins, the better the odds are going to be for you. Make sure you get your cholesterol checked. That's the first step. I'm Dr. Sanjay Gupta, helping you live a better life.
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0: Megan Maroney is writing them herself. No one's writing them for her. She has a little mirror review during her Cloud 9 tour. There's always a saying on the back. Last night was Pittsburgh. It said my ex couldn't spell Pittsburgh. She has them all in her notes app, ready to go for each show. Here's Beautiful Things.
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16: If you're caring for an aging parent, you may feel quite often that you're alone in what you're doing. But you're not. Not by a long shot. According to a new report by the Pew Research Center, 10% of U.S. adults are caring for a parent over age 65. Millions more are caring for a spouse or partner 65 or older. Beyond the sheer numbers, this report, perhaps unsurprisingly, found a major difference in caregiver well-being between men and women. One psychologist we spoke to suggested thinking 5 years in the future and imagining where you are right now. Will you be glad you took something on, or regretful that you didn't? You also need to cut yourself some slack, he said, especially women. Don't try to shoulder all of the burden by yourself. You might need to ask for help before you burn out. You'll be so glad you did. I'm Dr. Sanjay Gupta, helping you live a better life.
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0: KMFM 99.5, Max Shannon Porkchop with some good news. Shannon?
1: Okay, this story is crazy. A gaming PC saved its owner's life. Hear me out. A neighbor's dog accidentally jumped on and discharged a gun.
0: Uh-oh.
1: The bullet went through the wall into the neighbor's place and hit the gaming PC instead of the man who was sleeping in bed on the other side of it.
0: Oh, my goodness.
1: The neighbor came running over, crying, screaming, freaking out like, oh, my gosh, what's going on? My dog hit the gun. They've proved that's what happened. The guy's okay. The investigator said if that gaming PC had not been there, it would have been a much different story.
0: Holy cow.
1: Wow. Uh-huh.
0: Your dog shot my Xbox.
1: Uh-huh.
0: Nice job.
1: That's not our typical good news story, no. But I read it. I was like, this is crazy.
2: Over the weekend, the Tucson Saguaros of the Pecos League over at Keno Stadium took on the Santa Fe Fuegos. Guys, the final score, Tucson 34, the Fuegos 3. They played a five-inning game. The Saguaros scored 10 runs in the fourth inning and 12 runs in the fifth inning.
0: Do they have a mercy rule in that league?
2: Yes, they did. Okay. That was the mercy rule. End of five, 34-3. The Saguaros won on Saturday night.
0: Wow.
1: All right.
0: Yeah. All right. So there's a story about some kids across the state that have done some pretty amazing things here. 37 students from all across Arizona headed to the national stage for the National History Day competition. This is going on now, runs through the 18th, started on Sunday at the University of Maryland, including students connected to communities right here in southern Arizona through the programs with the Arizona Historical Society. Now, these aren't your typical history class projects. These kids have spent months creating documentaries, exhibits, performances, all centered around this year's theme, which is revolution, reaction, and reform. A sixth grader, Matthew Davis Venn, created a documentary on how air conditioning basically made life in Phoenix possible. Crazy. He looks at how Willis Carrier's invention transformed the valley into the metro that it is today. Another student, seventh grader, Cadence Johnson, wrote about Pearl Harbor and how that moment reshaped American foreign policy. Her work so strong, she was selected for a special writer's workshop in Washington, D.C. So they went through all the regional, statewide, regional competitions, and they're competing on a national level right now. They're going to announce the winners on the 18th of June.
1: All right.
0: So, kids interested in history and bringing it to life. That's awesome. Mm-hmm. That's good news.
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1: Good morning, I'm Andrew Capasso with News 4 Tucson with your KMFM continuing morning news. New developments on the Table Mountain fire in the Catalinas. The size of it way up to 100 acres and still no containment. Crews are using helicopters and planes to help build out containment lines. As many as 100 firefighters are on the ground working to get this under control. Rose Canyon Lake is closed this morning. Trails and campgrounds, though, are still open. The attorney for Carla Toledo, the 31-year-old Tucson DACA recipient, says deportation proceedings are back on the court calendar. Remember, Toledo was taken into custody by ICE last month. She was eventually released after posting a $1,500 bond. Well, ICE says Toledo was arrested after entering the United States illegally in 2024 and claiming she assaulted an officer during a federal immigration operation. Her attorney disputes those allegations. A court date set for July 7th. And tonight, the GOP gubernatorial candidates looking to face off against Katie Hobbs first face each other on the debate stage. Andy Biggs, David Schweikert, Scott Nelly, and Ken Maselli meet in Scottsdale. The debate starts at 6 o'clock. 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I'm Andrew Capasco with your KMFM continuing morning.
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6: 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Looks like both directions of Valencia at Wilmot a little slow this morning. Traffic hazard reported, this one just coming in the last 10 minutes. Could be just a stalled vehicle, but heads up at Valencia and Wilmot. I'm Shannon, that's your traffic on KMFM.
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0: 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Good morning.
1: Good morning.
2: Hello. Good morning.
0: You know, it's already a little warm out there.
2: It is. Yeah. It is. It is.
0: Not sure I'm a fan. Mm-mm. I kind of liked it better when it was a little cooler in the morning.
2: Yeah. Yes. Yeah, the AC doesn't need to be running when you wake up.
0: No. No. I agree. Mm-hmm. But we do have some hot cash to try and give away. About an hour from now, we get $200 in our 710 payoff question jackpot.
2: Yes.
0: And for you lottery players, Powerball tonight, $283 million.
2: Oh, okay.
0: Okay. So mm-hmm. It's getting up there again.
2: Yes.
0: Just an early reminder. So if you want to stop, maybe you're stopping at the Circle K or, you know, Quick Trip or something on your way in mm-hmm. to work this morning to grab that coffee.
1: Oh, yeah.
0: Am I going to go ahead and snag that Powerball ticket? Because you don't know. Mm-hmm. Just remember us if you hit.
2: Right? Hello.
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0: Yeah, well, like we were saying, it's kind of a hot one out there today. And as much as it looked like we might get a little something-something yesterday afternoon, not so much. No rain.
2: No?
0: No, not yesterday. 50-50 chance again today, though.
2: Okay.
0: But the temperature's not supposed to get quite as hot. Looking at just out of the triple digits, maybe 99.
2: Right.
0: 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And the chance of rain seems to be disappearing for tomorrow, right now. Of course, I mean, that could change any time. 80 in Tucson already.

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0: KMFM 99.5. Jason Aldean worried about ratting himself out a little bit. So Jason Aldean and Luke Bryan teaming up for the Double Down Tour, co-headlining stadiums across the country.
1: Yep. Those two besties and decided, hey, let's do this.
0: This will be, yeah, let's go have some fun.
1: Mm-hmm.
0: Right? So you can be a part of that fun. We will be starting this one next week, right?
1: Yep. And the show is in December, and it's for you and a guest.
0: In Las Vegas.
1: Yes.
0: Like all these national contests, we will fly you there, hook you up with seats for the show, put you up in a hotel for a couple of nights up in Vegas.
2: Nice.
0: So, nice price.
1: Four national keywords a day you want to enter all four. And for today, we still have Kenny Chesney. So your first national keyword there is at 8:20.
0: Yeah. The methodology doesn't change on these. We do them the same way all the time.
1: Mm-hmm.
0: But prizes keep changing.
1: Yes.
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6: 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We have a report of a structure fire in the area of Ina and La Cholla. It's more so like La Osa and La Cholla, but just a heads up. Should see some emergency crews around the scene. And then we have a report of a collision River and Camino Gisela. 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

0: KMFM 99.5, Max Shannon Porkchop with some good news. Shannon?
1: Okay, this story is crazy. A gaming PC saved its owner's life. Hear me out. A neighbor's dog accidentally jumped on and discharged a gun.
0: Uh-oh.
1: The bullet went through the wall into the neighbor's place and hit the gaming PC instead of the man who was sleeping in bed on the other side of it.
0: Oh, my goodness.
1: The neighbor came running over, crying, screaming, freaking out like, oh, my gosh, what's going on? My dog hit the gun. They've proved that's what happened. The guy's okay. The investigator said if that gaming PC had not been there, it would have been a much different story.
0: Holy cow.
1: Wow. Uh-huh.
0: Your dog shot my Xbox.
1: Uh-huh.
0: Nice. Job.
1: That's not our typical good news story, no. But I read it. I was like, this is crazy.
2: Over the weekend, the Tucson Saguaros of the Pecos League over at Keno Stadium took on the Santa Fe Fuegos. Guys, the final score, Tucson 34, the Fuegos 3. They played a five-inning game. The Saguaros scored 10 runs in the fourth inning and 12 runs in the fifth inning.
0: Do they have a mercy rule in that league?
2: Yes, they did. Okay. That was the mercy rule. End of five, 34-3. The Saguaros won on Saturday night.
0: Wow.
1: All right.
0: Yeah. All right. So there's a story about some kids across the state that have done some pretty amazing things here. 37 students from all across Arizona headed to the national stage for the National History Day competition. This is going on now, runs through the 18th, started on Sunday at the University of Maryland, including students connected to communities right here in southern Arizona through the programs with the Arizona Historical Society. Now, these aren't your typical history class projects. These kids have spent months creating documentaries, exhibits, performances, all centered around this year's theme, which is revolution, reaction, and reform. A sixth grader, Matthew Davis Venn, created a documentary on how air conditioning basically made life in Phoenix possible. Crazy. He looks at how Willis Carrier's invention transformed the valley into the metro that it is today. Another student, seventh grader, Cadence Johnson, wrote about Pearl Harbor and how that moment reshaped American foreign policy. Her work so strong, she was selected for a special writer's workshop in Washington, D.C. So they went through all the regional, statewide, regional competitions, and they're competing on a national level right now. They're going to announce the winners on the 18th of June.
1: All right.
0: So, kids interested in history and bringing it to life. That's awesome. That's good news.
1: My favorite part of Tucson Window and Door?
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0: 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That song is a total earworm for me.
1: Oh, yeah. It's her latest number one.
0: Just, I can't, once it's in there, you just can't get it out of your head.
1: Mm-hmm.
0: It's kind of annoying, actually. A little bit. So Foxworthy coming to Desert Diamond Casino's Diamond Center on Friday, June 26th. That, as you said, is next week.
1: Yeah. Where?
0: The end of June is next. Uh-huh.
1: 4th of July is.
0: Stop it.
1: Yeah.
0: Yeah, don't do that.
1: 9 days away, 8 days away, something crazy.
0: Mm-hmm. Wow.
1: Oh, wait, no, more than that. Father's Day is this.
0: Father's Day is this Sunday, the 21st. Yes. First official day of summer, even though, you know, for us, it's been summer for a while.
1: Yes.
0: All right. Well, hey, if you want to snag these tickets, you just need to be the first caller.
1: 520-369-5446.
0: Pretty simple. And also, you have to be at least 18, Arizona resident, you know, the usual contest rules.
1: Yep.
0: So,
1: Jeff Foxworthy, get you and a guest in to Desert Diamond Casino's Diamond Center.
0: Good luck.
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1: 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It is a wreck we talked about on River between Craycroft and Swan near Camino Gisela. Watch out. Emergency crews should be on scene on River between Craycroft and Swan. I'm Shannon. That's your traffic on Kim FM.
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4: Yeah, good morning. Good morning.
1: Hello.
0: Well, you're perky.
4: Have I won Jeff off Rory tickets?
0: You sure have.
4: You do not know how much this has made me happy.
1: Oh.
4: You just, I've been listening to every, well, I listen all the time. I even have a radio in my bathroom. Now, okay. Now I'm telling you some personal stuff. I even listen there. Oh, what do I need to do?
0: You just need to, hold on, but you are so much fun. I love it.
4: I've actually met you. It's been a long time ago, and I've met Shannon also at the home show.
0: Oh. All right.
1: Yeah. Well, thank you so much for listening.
0: What's your name?
4: Debbie. My name is Debbie.
0: Debbie, well, you hang on, and we'll get the rest of your information, and you are going to fit right in at that Foxworthy show. You'll have a great time.
4: Oh, thank you so much. And that's two tickets, right?
0: Yes.
1: Yep, and your hubby.
4: I got to take my husband.
0: Mm-hmm. Yeah, we wouldn't make you go by yourself.
4: Okay, thank you.
0: You betcha. 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

0: Kim FM 99.5, Max Shannon Porkchop, Luke Combs Hurricane. We have a comedy clip coming up here shortly. Taylor Tomlinson talking about babysitting.
1: She's funny.
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0: 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Max Shannon, Pork Chop. So, comedy clip time. 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If water goes through it or to it, they do it. Taylor Tomlinson. She's funny. Check her out.
1: I made the mistake of babysitting after I broke off my engagement, and that is not the time to be caring for someone with hope. I was so nervous. I'm always nervous to babysit. I don't want to ruin her life because, like, that's her parents' job. And so I just put on a Disney movie, and I hid in the kitchen, and I thought, we'll get through these 4 hours together. Halfway through the Disney movie, this little girl, she's 6 years old, she comes running up to me in the kitchen, and she goes, Taylor, what does being in love feel like? And it's tough, you know, because, like, how do you even begin to explain love to a child that young? How do you even begin to explain romance and courtship? You know, it's complicated. There's an app and you gotta download it and swipe. There's like a whole resume you have to fill out, take a picture from a peer, Facetune it. That's another app, okay? But I didn't want to lie to her, and I wanted to relate it to something she would have understood, something that she would have experienced in her young life. So I thought about it and I said, being in love. It's sort of like, okay, do you remember when you got lost at the grocery store? That was scary, right? But then do you remember how you felt when you finally found your mom? How safe and happy and relieved you were, and how you ran up to her and you grabbed her leg, and then you looked up and it wasn't your mom? That's kind of what it's like out here, yeah. You think you know somebody, turns out it's just some stranger with your mom's knees. Trust no one, swipe left.
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1: Good morning, I'm Andrew Capasso with News 4 Tucson with your KMFM continuing morning news. New developments on the Table Mountain fire in the Catalinas. The size of it way up to 100 acres and still no containment. Crews using helicopters and planes to help build out containment lines. As many as 100 firefighters are on the ground working to get this under control. Rose Canyon Lake is closed this morning. Trails and campgrounds, though, are still open. The attorney for Carla Toledo, the 31-year-old Tucson DACA recipient, says deportation proceedings are back on the court calendar. Remember, Toledo was taken into custody by ICE last month. She was eventually released after posting a $1,500 bond. Well, ICE says Toledo was arrested after entering the United States illegally in 2024 and claiming she assaulted an officer during a federal immigration operation. Her attorney disputes those allegations. A court date set for July 7th. And tonight, the GOP gubernatorial candidates looking to face off against Katie Hobbs first face each other on the debate stage. Andy Biggs, David Schweikert, Scott Nelly, and Ken Miceli meet in Scottsdale. That debate starts at 6 o'clock. You can watch it live at KBWay.com. I'm Andrew Capasso with your KMFM continuing morning.
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5: 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Again, we have that problem near River and Camino Gasela. It's between Craycroft and Swan. Watch out. May have some slowdowns. It looks like we have some slowdowns. Well, you got to expect this. Speedway and Miracle Mile at 10 because of that road work on Grant. I'm Shannon. That's your traffic on KMFM.
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0: 710 payoff question. 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
2: It's pretty much that simple, actually. So we got a $200 jackpot this morning because nobody got this question yesterday.
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2: Right? 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
2: Yeah, from our KMFM Weather Center, headed to 99 as a high today, 77 overnight, a 55% chance of a thundershower maybe scattered around this afternoon, fingers crossed. Always like that little bit of rain. 101 for the high tomorrow, and our chance of rain goes to zero at this point. Now, that might change, but that's what it says right now.
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2: Good morning.
0: So, $200, are you ready to give it a shot?
2: I'm ready.
1: All right, you can do it. Good luck.
0: In a survey, only half of all homeowners know where this was located in their house. What is it? They're looking for it. You have 10 seconds.
2: Water heater.
0: No. Good try, though.
1: Oh, no.
2: Oh, man. Thank you.
0: All right, sorry. Thanks. KMFM, good morning.
3: Good morning.
0: Hey, you're number five. You feeling lucky?
3: Oh, let's try.
1: All right, you can do it.
0: In a survey, only half of all homeowners know where this was located in their house. What is it they're looking for? You have 10 seconds.
3: I put the water main.
0: The water main. No, that was what Shannon said, too. Yeah. No, good try.
1: Oh, sorry.
3: Hey, thank you.
0: Thank you.
3: Have a good day.
0: You too. KMFM, good morning.
4: Well, good morning.
0: You're our last chance this morning. Caller six. Are you ready?
4: I hope so.
0: All right, here we go. In a survey, only half of all homeowners know where this was located in their house. What is it they're looking for? You have 10 seconds.
4: Fire extinguisher.
0: Fire extinguisher. No, sure. That is not it. But thank you for trying.
4: Thank you.
0: You bet.
1: Sorry.
0: All right, Shannon, take it away.
1: $250 for Thursday morning.
0: Thanks to Hughes Federal Credit Union. 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

0: Morgan Wallen. We do, don't we? 724, and we did not have a 710 payoff question winner. In a survey, only half of all homeowners know where this was located in their house. What is it?
1: Of all our guesses, we had three that almost everyone guessed besides the couple that got it right. The water shutoff valve, the circuit breaker panel, and the gas shutoff.
0: Yep.
2: Right.
0: Yep.
1: And those were not the correct answers.
0: Most popular guesses. Some of the funnier ones, Rita said remote control. That was pretty funny. Paul said the landline phone jack.
2: Ah.
0: Right? I think most houses still have that in there somewhere, but a lot of people don't. They don't use them anymore, so they have no idea where they are.
1: Right.
0: Right? And Brian's guess was made me laugh out loud. He said they don't know where their spouse is.
1: Oh, okay, Brian.
0: Okay. I'm not sure where that is.
1: Mm-hmm.
0: But there were, let's see, Robert in Virginia and I think
2: Anthony.
0: Anthony.
2: Yep.
0: Got the answer right. We were looking for the plunger.
2: Ah.
1: The plunger.
0: Where's the plunger?
1: And off the air, I said, don't you just keep the plunger in the bathroom? They come with those little design thingies and with the scrubber and a plunger that go together and they're covered up and you just keep it in the bathroom.
2: Yeah. That's right.
1: That's what we still do.
2: Yeah.
1: I didn't know
2: mine's
1: there was
2: right next to the toilet.
1: That wasn't normal anymore.
0: Well, I don't know. The little brush thingy. Yeah, that's by the toilet. We don't need the plunger all that often, but I have an industrial strength plunger that's in the garage.
1: Mm-hmm.
0: Keep it in the garage.
1: Yeah, this is a little set.
2: Yeah.
1: It comes together. I've never even thought to not have a plunger in the bathroom. I don't know why.
2: I've always had mine in the bed.
0: Yeah.
2: Right next to
0: Well, I got a big one. Just in case. And it's in the garage with the rest of my tools.
1: Mm-hmm.
0: So I don't know where you guys keep your plungers. But a lot of folks don't even know where it is. There are probably people who don't even have a plunger in the house.
1: It could be.
0: Yeah. And we have a little tiny one for the sink.
1: Mm-hmm.
0: That's in my closet.
2: Okay.
0: Next to the sink. All right. Fresh question in the morning. Fresh jackpot.
1: Yeah, $250 for Thursday morning.
0: Thanks to Hughes Federal Credit Union.
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1: 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Okay, that accident on River between Craycroft and Swan, just a heads up in case it's still there with travel restrictions. We do have road work all over town, so you got to watch out. Joey let us know that northbound Houghton at I-10 just before the intersection, the right lane is closed in the construction zone. So heads up, Houghton at I-10, you're going to have some travel restrictions there. And then the Columbus north and southbound at 5th Street, that is water main work that started at 7 a.m. I'm Shannon, that's your traffic on Kim FM.
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0: KMFM 99.5, Max Shannon Porkchop with some good news. Shannon?
1: Okay, this story is crazy. A gaming PC saved its owner's life. Hear me out. A neighbor's dog accidentally jumped on and discharged a gun.
0: Uh-oh.
1: The bullet went through the wall into the neighbor's place and hit the gaming PC instead of the man who was sleeping in bed on the other side of it.
0: Oh, my goodness.
1: The neighbor came running over, crying, screaming, freaking out like, oh, my gosh, what's going on? My dog hit the gun. They've proved that's what happened. The guy's okay. The investigator said if that gaming PC had not been there, it would have been a much different story.
0: Holy cow.
1: Wow. Uh-huh.
0: Your dog shot my Xbox.
1: Uh-huh.
0: Nice job.
1: That's not our typical good news story, no. But I read it. I was like, this is crazy.
2: Over the weekend, the Tucson Saguaros of the Pecos League over at Keno Stadium took on the Santa Fe Fuegos. Guys, the final score, Tucson 34, the Fuegos 3. They played a five-inning game. The Saguaros scored 10 runs in the fourth inning and 12 runs in the fifth inning.
0: Do they have a mercy rule in that league?
2: Yes, they did.
0: Okay.
2: That was the mercy rule. End of five, 34-3. The Saguaros won on Saturday night.
0: Wow.
1: All right.
0: Yeah. All right. So there's a story about some kids across the state that have done some pretty amazing things here. 37 students from all across Arizona headed to the national stage for the National History Day competition. This is going on now, runs through the 18th, started on Sunday at the University of Maryland, including students connected to communities right here in southern Arizona through the programs with the Arizona Historical Society. Now, these aren't your typical history class projects. These kids have spent months creating documentaries, exhibits, performances, all centered around this year's theme, which is revolution, reaction, and reform. A sixth grader, Matthew Davis Venn, created a documentary on how air conditioning basically made life in Phoenix possible. Crazy. He looks at how Willis Carrier's invention transformed the valley into the metro that it is today. Another student, seventh grader, Cadence Johnson, wrote about Pearl Harbor and how that moment reshaped American foreign policy. Her work so strong, she was selected for a special writer's workshop in Washington, D.C. So they went through all the regional, statewide, regional competitions, and they're competing on a national level right now. They're going to announce the winners on the 18th of June.
1: All right.
0: So, kids interested in history and bringing it to life. That's awesome. That's good news.
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0: 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Have you been seeing some of these World Cup videos or social media posts that people from other countries who are experiencing the USA for the first time?
1: Freaking out over ranch dressing and Bucky's and
0: Waffle House.
2: Uh-huh. Oh, yeah.
0: Crazy
1: yes,
0: stuff.
1: Fantastic. One yesterday was the funniest thing. This guy had a Coke or a Diet Coke, and when the waiter came back and said, "Would you like another?" he was like, "Yeah." And when he realized it was a free refill, he was over the moon. He's like, "Oh my gosh, I'm going to stay here and just drink this all day. This is the craziest thing. I already have a sugar rush, and it is so cute." And his friend's like, "You can't just keep drinking that soda." And he's like, "They didn't even charge me for it. There are free refills here."
0: That's great. That's great.
2: I think we can take a lesson from the Japanese who clean up after themselves after each match.
1: Mm-hmm.
2: Yeah. I think we should.
1: That was my good news story. Thanks, bud. Yes, they're unbelievable.
2: Yeah.
1: They don't just clean up their section. They clean up their locker room when they leave as well.
2: Yeah.
0: Oh, man.
2: Yeah.
0: And that's
1: awesome.
0: And
1: they leave thank you notes.
0: I see where some of the World Cup stadium venues are selling corn dogs for $24.
1: Oh, I haven't seen that.
0: Right? $24. Popsicles are $8. You wonder how many of these cultures are looking at corn dogs going, "What is this?
2: Wow.
0: Craziness."
1: Corn dogs are delicious. That price is crazy.
0: The price is crazy.
1: Yeah.
0: But, you know, for somebody who's never seen a corn dog before, looking at that going, "Is this the best option for my $24 US?
1: Probably not. They need to eat before they get there. That's horrible. They need to go experience world outside the stadium where they can afford a whole bunch of stuff, then get in there.
0: Exactly. Exactly. World Cup action. USA up next again on Friday as they take on Australia.
2: Awesome.
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7: 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We have plenty of construction zones out here. Watch your speed and expect slowdowns. Southbound Palo Verde, north of 44th Street. Southbound Park between 22nd and 36th Streets. We have the closures and road work on Grant at I-10 and North and Southbound Country Club at Glen. I'm Shannon. That's your traffic on Kim FM.
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1: Like it. So good.
0: It's a good one. Be by you. Give us a clue for our Straight at Eight, John.
2: Yep, today's Straight at Eight was released the day after Christmas back in 1988. The song became George's 16th number one in 1989. The song follows a heartbreak theme told from the perspective of a man realizing his partner has walked out on him. But this time, it feels permanent.
1: Oh.
0: Yeah. Okay. Yeah. I've been looking all over the house for you. Where'd you go? She gone. All right, let's see what's cooking in Nashville.
3: 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Country News Now. Cody Johnson explains the timeline of creating his new album, Banks of the Trinity.
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12: Slowly but surely, AI is seeping its way into every corner of our lives. One area perhaps I didn't expect is diet advice. A new study out of Turkey found that chatbots are recommending to teen boys and girls that they restrict their daily calories to dangerously low levels and eat a balance of nutrients that are kind of out of whack. Remember, teenagers are growing, one pediatrician told us. If they aren't getting enough nutrition, it can really stunt their growth on a number of levels. And in extreme cases, it can lead to significant health consequences. Large language models, LLMs, they are designed to agree with you. So if you're looking to lose weight, they're going to push you pretty hard in that direction. They also sometimes don't know how to tell the difference between good information and bad information. And you know who does? Your doctor. I'm Dr. Sanjay Gupta, helping you live a better life.
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1: Good morning, I'm Andrew Capasso with News 4 Tucson with your KMFM continuing morning news. New developments on the Table Mountain fire in the Catalinas. The size of it way up to 100 acres and still no containment. Crews are using helicopters and planes to help build out containment lines. As many as 100 firefighters are on the ground working to get this under control. Rose Canyon Lake is closed this morning. Trails and campgrounds, though, are still open. The attorney for Carla Toledo, the 31-year-old Tucson DACA recipient, says deportation proceedings are back on the court calendar. Remember, Toledo was taken into custody by ICE last month. She was eventually released after posting a $1,500 bond. Well, ICE says Toledo was arrested after entering the United States illegally in 2024 and claiming she assaulted an officer during a federal immigration operation. Her attorney disputes those allegations. A court date set for July 7th. And tonight, the GOP gubernatorial candidates looking to face off against Katie Hobbs first face each other on the debate stage. Andy Biggs, David Schweikert, Scott Nelly, and Ken Maselli meet in Scottsdale. That debate starts at 6 o'clock. 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I'm Andrew Capasco with your KMFM continuing morning.
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6: From the Cruz & Associates Personal Injury Attorneys Traffic Center, KMFM Traffic, again a reminder about the road work on Alvernon at Park. It's westbound 10 between Alvernon and Park. You have slowdowns around that whole area. We still have that road work going on Irvington between Outlet Center Drive and Palo Verde. I'm Shannon. That's your traffic on KMFM.
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0: KMFM 99.5. That's Megan Maroney. We were talking about the international visitors that are coming to the U.S. as part of the World Cup stuff. Mm-hmm. You know, when we used to hear how much beer was consumed at country music festivals as opposed to some other pop music festivals.
1: Right.
0: Because country fans like to drink.
1: Mm-hmm. Right.
0: You know, they like their beer. This is nothing. The Scottish World Cup fans apparently drank Boston dry, almost literally.
2: Drank him out of their Sam Adams.
0: The New York Post says that supplies of Corona, Bud, Coors, Miller Lite, Miller, Guinness, Michelob Ultra, and Tennent's Lager, that's Scotland's most popular beer, all ran out in Boston. Mm-hmm. They ran out of all of those, and they had to have the Sam Adams people, because the brewery's there in Boston, make emergency deliveries around town mm-hmm. to cover the demand for the Scottish fans.
2: And they were saying some of the coolers or refrigerators were breaking because they had to open and close them so many times to get more beer out.
0: Yep. The refrigerators are going, whoa, what's going on here?
2: Uh-huh.
0: That's crazy. Well, we got nothing. I'm glad they're having a good time when they're visiting.
2: Oh, yes.
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13: 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There's a term for that. Social offloading. And experts we talked to warned that this habit could be stunting emotional growth, leaving an already isolated generation who came of age during the pandemic even less prepared for the messiness of human interaction. Sure, AI can help you polish whatever it is you're looking to say, but that's not very human, right? 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They are keen to help. I'm Dr. Sanjay Gupta, helping you live a better life.
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0: Okay, hot is one thing, right? It's going to be hot. But we do have maybe a 50-50 chance of maybe getting some more thunderstorms scattered around this afternoon, mm-hmm. which would be okay.
2: Fingers crossed, right?
0: We like a little monsoon. 99 for the high today, 76 overnight, 101 tomorrow, 87 right now.

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1: 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They're going to be in Vegas in December. We've got round trip.

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9: 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We do still have some busier travel on both Speedway and Miracle Mile approaching 10 because of the closures and road work on Grant Road at 10. Also, it's busier on Irvington and Valencia and Ajo approaching 19. I'm Shannon. That's your traffic on KIMFM.
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0: KMFM 99.5, Max Shannon Porkchop with some good news. Shannon?
1: Okay, this story is crazy. A gaming PC saved its owner's life. Hear me out. A neighbor's dog accidentally jumped on and discharged a gun.
0: Uh-oh.
1: The bullet went through the wall into the neighbor's place and hit the gaming PC instead of the man who was sleeping in bed on the other side of it.
0: Oh, my goodness.
1: The neighbor came running over, crying, screaming, freaking out like, oh, my gosh, what's going on? My dog hit the gun. They've proved that's what happened. The guy's okay. The investigator said if that gaming PC had not been there, it would have been a much different story.
0: Holy cow.
1: Wow. Uh-huh.
0: Your dog shot my Xbox.
1: Uh-huh.
0: Nice job.
1: That's not our typical good news story, no. But I read it. I was like, this is crazy.
2: Over the weekend, the Tucson Saguaros of the Pecos League over at Keno Stadium took on the Santa Fe Fuegos. Guys, the final score, Tucson 34, the Fuegos 3. They played a five-inning game. The Saguaros scored 10 runs in the fourth inning and 12 runs in the fifth inning.
0: Do they have a mercy rule in that league?
2: Yes, they did. Okay. That was the mercy rule. End of five, 34-3. The Saguaros won on Saturday night.
0: Wow.
1: All right.
0: Yeah. All right. So there's a story about some kids across the state that have done some pretty amazing things here. 37 students from all across Arizona headed to the national stage for the National History Day competition. This is going on now, runs through the 18th, started on Sunday at the University of Maryland, including students connected to communities right here in southern Arizona through the programs with the Arizona Historical Society. Now, these aren't your typical history class projects. These kids have spent months creating documentaries, exhibits, performances, all centered around this year's theme, which is revolution, reaction, and reform. A sixth grader, Matthew Davis Venn, created a documentary on how air conditioning basically made life in Phoenix possible. Crazy. He looks at how Willis Carrier's invention transformed the valley into the metro that it is today. Another student, seventh grader, Cadence Johnson, wrote about Pearl Harbor and how that moment reshaped American foreign policy. Her work so strong, she was selected for a special writer's workshop in Washington, D.C. So they went through all the regional, statewide, regional competitions, and they're competing on a national level right now. They're going to announce the winners on the 18th of June.
1: All right.
0: So, kids interested in history and bringing it to life. That's awesome. That's good news.
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0: KMFM 99.5, Max Shannon, Pork Chop. So I just saw what is apparently a little food trend trick that's working on TikTok, and it's just in time for your 4th of July picnic celebrations. Blue hot dogs. Mm-hmm. So you soak your hot dogs in Gatorade, apparently. Either the blue, or if you want them really dark blue, you can soak them in the grape Gatorade, mm-hmm. and cook them in that, boil them in that, and it turns them this really dark blue color.
1: Does it change the flavor?
0: They're still kind of on the fence about that. They said that it's actually the guy who did it with the grape Gatorade said it was very subtle. A very subtle change in the flavor.
1: Well, okay. Something fun for the kiddos this summer, right?
0: Yeah, or if somebody who's, say, why is there no blue food? So, okay. You decide.
1: Uh-huh.
0: But trick out your table, maybe.
2: Right.
0: I don't know if you did them in red. Would they be red?
1: They might be bright red, maybe.
0: They might be bright red. I don't know. You can experiment on your own between now and the 4th of July, mm-hmm. so your table looks exactly like you want it to for your picnic.
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4: A better life with Dr. Sanjay Gupta.
11: Heart disease is still the leading cause of death here in the United States and around the world. But what if there was something you could do earlier in life to reduce the odds of becoming a statistic? Well, here in the United States, tens of millions of adults already take a statin to lower their cholesterol. But new guidance put out by the American College of Cardiology and the American Heart Association now emphasize that treating high cholesterol sooner could significantly reduce a person's lifetime risk of heart attack or stroke. How early are we talking? In your 30s, believe it or not. Of course, you need to talk to your doctor about whether statins are right for you, but you should know that the evidence is really starting to stack up that shows the earlier you get a jump on reducing lifelong exposure to plaque-causing lipids and lipoproteins, the better the odds are going to be for you. Make sure you get your cholesterol checked. That's the first step. I'm Dr. Sanjay Gupta, helping you live a better life.
1: 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Not too bad right now. There may be a little something going on around 22nd Street and Wilmot. We don't have more details than that right now. Reported as either a traffic hazard or a collision, 22nd Street near Wilmot. Just heads up, watch for that. And then also Speedway at I-10. It's pretty slow and go on and off from Stone all the way up to 10. Both directions of travel there. I'm Shannon. That's your traffic on KMFM.
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1: Yeah, with Capitol Records.
0: 38 years.
2: And now we may sell the whole catalog for $2 billion.
0: Billion with a B.
2: Billion. Way to go.
0: Yeah.
2: Play to go.
0: That's crazy.
2: Changed the face of country music.
1: You sure did.
0: Somebody just said that.
1: Yeah.
0: In here. But did it change the behind of country music?
2: Good question. No, I think George Strait.
0: Yeah, did he? Okay. It was a Wrangler moment.
2: Uh-huh.

0: 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Bailey Zimmerman. Comedy clip time again. Tommy Gooch. If I were guessing, I'd say he's Italian.
1: Mm-hmm. Yeah. Yes.
0: Just a guess. Mm-hmm. Got kind of a gangster name. A little gangster comedy.
2: I don't relate to the millennials either, too. I'm not speaking down to them. I know I got some young dudes here, but, you know, first of all, they all have beards. I don't understand this generation. They just want to keep the beards going on. Even at 20 years old, I don't understand. I used to have a one-day scruff. My father would be like, shave, you lazy bum. Yeah. Now these kids, they talk about topics I've never heard of. They try to pull me in. They're like, you like wrestling? I'm like, dude, I don't like wrestling. They're like, how about Harry Styles? You like Harry Styles? I'm like, is he a chiropractor? I go, I have sciatica, I know, you know? They're like, oh, Gooch, come on, what's your rap name? I go, my rap name? They're like talking to my son, what's your dad's rap name? I'm like, dude, what are you talking? They go, just put the last thing you bought right after the word Lil. The guy's like, yeah, my son's Lil, my name's Lil Pizza. I said, my name is Lil Blood Thinner. How's that sound?
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9: A better life with Dr. Sanjay Gupta.
10: Eating a healthy diet is not only good for you physically, it can also keep your brain sharp as you age. According to a new study out of China, people who most closely followed the MIND diet slowed aging in key structures inside their brains by more than 2 years. The MIND diet is a combination of the Mediterranean diet, which we talk a lot about, and the DASH diet, which stands for Dietary Approaches to Stop Hypertension. All three of these diets are similar, but the MIND diet puts more of an emphasis on berries, beans, leafy green vegetables, fish, poultry, whole grains, olive oil, and nuts. You're not going to eat foods with a lot of saturated fat. We're talking cheese, butter, red meat, or anything fried. You really don't have to eat like this 100% of the time. That's the key. Just do the best that you can. I'm Dr. Sanjay Gupta, helping you live a better life.
11: He's got ties. He's got socks. Give him a gift that really rocks. Treat your dad to a $5,000 basement barbecue or backyard upgrade. Pop gets to pick. 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

0: 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Laney Wilson, KMFM 99.5. Well, ugly Christmas sweaters are one thing, right? Everybody's got a couple of those lying around.
1: They're fantastic.
0: We are asking you to put together your ugly summer outfit.
1: Yes. You know, whether it's a crazy flowered shirt, a Hawaiian shirt, and who knows what you're wearing for shorts.
0: Maybe you have crazy Hawaiian flowered shorts.
1: Funny hat, silly sunglasses.
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0: It's perfect. 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
18: For the ninth year in a row, Finland has been named the happiest country in the world. That's according to the World Happiness Report put out every year by the Wellbeing Research Center at the University of Oxford in the UK. Two other Nordic nations, Iceland and Denmark, came in at numbers 2 and 3. Now, having spent quite a bit of time in these countries over my 2.5 decades as a journalist, I can tell you that this is not at all that surprising. There's an entirely different way of thinking in these countries. We before me, you might say. In other words, the mentality is less adversarial and much more, we're all in this together. One other interesting thing that came up was that no matter where someone lived, the more time they spent on social media, the less happy they were. Want to smile? It's simple. Put your phone away for a bit. I'm Dr. Sanjay Gupta, helping you live a better life.
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0: Lady A, KMFM 99.5. Jason Aldean and Luke Bryan, they're buddies. They're hitting the road together.
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2: Well, we were talking about Prime Days that kick off next week, and that also means that Walmart and Target and Best Buy and all the big box stores are going to be having big old huge sales coming up. And we didn't have a winner with our 710, so maybe that's what you want to put your money towards if you win it.
1: Yeah, you get $200 or $250 tomorrow morning is the jackpot, so that could go pretty far on one of these sales.
2: Yep.
1: Chopper.
3: Yeah, we learned through the 710 payoff question that in a survey, only half of all homeowners know where this is located in their home. A lot of great guesses on the text line. Nobody got it. The answer was the plunger.
1: Apparently on the textures, everybody thinks that nobody knows where the water main or the electrical box is.
2: Right.
1: That was the, we had tons of those guesses. So Powerball reminder, jackpot tonight, $283 million.
2: Oh my goodness.
1: Cash payout, a crummy $126.8 million.
2: Wowzers.
1: So don't forget to buy your ticket.
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99.5 Max, Shannon Porkchop in the morning and Tucson's country favorites all day long. Happy hump day. Happy Wednesday. Bobby with you for the midday show. And as we kick it off, obviously this hour, we got something big for you to get entered into win. Your Kenny Chesney National Keywords coming up at 10:20. 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

5, it's Bobby. Now today you got a chance to get tickets to Lee Brice. If you don't already have those tickets, make sure to head over to DDC AZ for the info on that. He'll be here November 13th, and your shot to win is going to be at 5:15 with Buzz Jackson. So good luck.

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11: A better life with Dr. Sanjay Gupta.
12: Eating a healthy diet is not only good for you physically, it can also keep your brain sharp as you age. According to a new study out of China, people who most closely followed the MIND diet slowed aging in key structures inside their brains by more than 2 years. The MIND

0: diet is a combination of the Mediterranean diet, which we talk a lot about, and the DASH diet, which stands for Dietary Approaches to Stop Hypertension. All three of these diets are similar, but the MIND diet puts more of an emphasis on berries, beans, leafy green vegetables, fish, poultry, whole grains, olive oil, and nuts. You're not going to eat foods with a lot of saturated fat. We're talking cheese, butter, red meat, or anything fried. You really don't have to eat like this 100% of the time. That's the key. Just do the best that you can. I'm Dr. Sanjay Gupta, helping you live a better life.
1: Looks like we got about a 30% chance of some rain this afternoon and a high of 101. Those triple digits are going to be hanging on for a while here. We're actually going to be going up in temperature by this time next week. 74 for the overnight low tonight. Tomorrow, Thursday, about 100 degrees for your high. Friday, 102. Saturday and Sunday, about 101 to 102. But by this time next week, I don't even want to say this, we'll be at about 105, 106. So, yeah, summer is about to really kick in. 98 and sunny at the KIMM FM studios.

0: KMFM 99.5, Max Shannon Pork Shop in the morning, and Tucson's country favorites all day. It's Bobby. Now, if you'd love a little vacation for you and a friend out to Palm Springs in this summer season, actually the end of July, we could be sending you out there to go and have a great time at the very first Dancing with the Stars Con. So make sure to get entered in over at KMFM.com because you could be headed out there to go and enjoy 2 3-day Dancing with the Stars Con tickets, round trip airfare. So we'll fly you out there. You'll spend 4 nights in a hotel at Palm Springs and get the VIP upgrade while you're out there. That means the whole desert glam. So you get meet and greets with some of the pro dancers, mirror ball champs, celebrity contestants with live performances, panels, game shows, and more. If you love dance, if you love watching Dancing with the Stars, this is for you. So get entered in over at KimFM.com. 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
11: You ever wake up in the middle of the night or maybe first thing in the morning and notice drool on your pillow? Unless you're sleeping next to someone who hasn't already seen all your good, bad, and ugly, it's probably not that big a deal and not anything to worry about unless it's something that just started happening recently. When people drool at night, it's often because of a stuffy nose, acid reflux, or being a mouth breather. People who sleep on their stomach or side are more likely to drool than someone who sleeps on their back. But in some cases, drooling at night can be a warning sign of something more serious, like dental issues, sleep apnea, or even early symptoms of Parkinson's disease. If you're at all concerned about this, the best place to start is with an ENT doctor, an ears, nose, and throat doctor. They can recommend a sleep study to possibly get some answers. I'm Dr. Sanjay Gupta, helping you live a better life.
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KMFM 99.5, Bobby here with you for your midday show. So it looks like Jason Aldean and Luke Bryan are teaming up for the Double Down Tour. It is a co-headlining stadium tour, which how epic is that going to be? You could win yourself 2 tickets to see Jason and Luke Bryan in concert in Vegas on December 11th. So it's going to be nice and cool. Round trip airfare for 2 and a 2-night hotel stay if you are listening starting Monday. All next week, catch those national keywords. 8:20 and 10:20 a.m., 12:20 and 4:20 p.m. on KMFM.

FM 99.5. It's Bobby. And I just want to say shout out to any delivery driver right now. I don't know how y'all do it during the summer, especially during monsoon season when it's hot and muggy and then it's raining and then you're wet. Like, I give all the props to our delivery drivers. And if you so happen to be able to show them some love by leaving, you know, water bottles outside of your home or maybe your workplace, definitely do that. I feel like it's going to be appreciated. It's those little things that matter. So take care of each other.

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KMFM 99.5, Max Shannon, Pork Chop in the Morning. Tucson's country favorites all day. Bobby with you on this Wednesday. Now, coming up, we are getting you all the info on how you could be at CMA Fest in Nashville next summer. So be here in 35 minutes. Right now, Luke Combs.

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Now this Friday, we've got a sweet deal for you from Roadies, Lanes, Gains, Games, and Gastropub. 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And if I were you, I have a feeling it's going to go fast, so set yourself up with a Sweet Deals account ahead of time so you're ready on Friday morning.

0: 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It's Bobby and that harmonica. My goodness. Shout out to Terry McMillan. Garth Brooks, it ain't going down. It's Bobby here on KIMFM for the Midday Show. And coming up here in 20 minutes, I'll get you the info on how to get yourself entered in for next year's CMA Fest in Nashville. Right now, it's Riley Green.
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3: A better life with Dr. Sanjay Gupta.
4: Slowly but surely, AI is seeping its way into every corner of our lives. One area perhaps I didn't expect is diet advice. A new study out of Turkey found that chatbots are recommending to teen boys and girls that they restrict their daily calories to dangerously low levels and eat a balance of nutrients that are kind of out of whack. Remember, teenagers are growing, one pediatrician told us. If they aren't getting enough nutrition, it can really stunt their growth on a number of levels. And in extreme cases, it can lead to significant health consequences. Large language models, LLMs, they are designed to agree with you. So if you're looking to lose weight, they're going to push you pretty hard in that direction. They also sometimes don't know how to tell the difference between good information and bad information. And you know who does? Your doctor. I'm Dr. Sanjay Gupta, helping you live a better life.
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10: 30% chance of some afternoon showers on this Wednesday. Pretty warm still. 101 is projected for our high. 74 for the overnight tonight. Tomorrow, 100 degrees. And it looks like Friday, Saturday, and Sunday will be at about 101 to 102. Now, next week is when we really start heating up, okay? We are going to be officially in summer in just a couple of days here. And it looks like by this time next week, we'll be at about 105 to 106. So please, please, please take care of yourself. Take care of each other. 99 and sunny right now at the Kim FM studios.

0: KMFM 99.5, Max Shannon Pork Shop in the morning in Tucson's country favorites all day. It's Bobby. So we could be sending you out to 2027's CMA Fest so that you have something to look forward to for next summer. How about a trip out to Nashville with you, your best friend? 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
6: Staying active every day will go a long way towards helping you live a happy, healthy, and pain-free life. 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It reinforces the alignment, stability, and coordinated muscle activation that supports how your body moves, whether you're doing strenuous exercise or simply going about your daily life. This is according to Dana Santis, a strength and conditioning specialist. Even though you walk every day, Dana does say you can make small adjustments to immediately improve your walking mechanics. So, keep your rib cage stacked over your pelvis. 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Allow your arms to swing naturally in coordination with your legs. 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I'm Dr. Sanjay Gupta, helping you live a better life.
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Kim FM 99.5, Max Shannon Pork Shop in the morning in Tucson's country favorites all day. It's Bobby, and it's time for the Wednesday edition of the Kim Country Cafe. So welcome on in. It's all requests starting up right now until 1 o'clock. 520-369-5446. And by the way, you still got a Kenny Chesney National keyword this hour. That'll be at about 1220. That keyword gets you entered in for a trip out to Las Vegas.

John Party here on Kim FM 99.5. Bobby with you for the All Request Hour. It's the Kim Country Cafe. And a couple minutes ago, I had somebody reach out. Shout out to Courtney. She said, can I send a little song over to Mike, who I love very, very much. So, Mike, this one's for you. It's Lee Bryce. They called him crazy.

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11: A better life with Dr. Sanjay Gupta.
12: Slowly but surely, AI is seeping its way into every corner of our lives. One area perhaps I didn't expect is diet advice. A new study out of Turkey found that chatbots are recommending to teen boys and girls that they restrict their daily calories to dangerously low levels and eat a balance of nutrients that are kind of out of whack. Remember, teenagers are growing, one pediatrician told us. If they aren't getting enough nutrition, it can really stunt their growth on a number of levels. And in extreme cases, it can lead to significant health consequences. Large language models, LLMs, they are designed to agree with you. So if you're looking to lose weight, they're going to push you pretty hard in that direction. They also sometimes don't know how to tell the difference between good information and bad information. And you know who does? Your doctor. I'm Dr. Sanjay Gupta, helping you live a better life.
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14: It is just going to be getting hotter, so I'll take the 101 for today with a 30% chance of rain. 74 for the overnight low tonight. Tomorrow, 100 degrees for your Thursday with a 10% chance of rain. Friday, we're looking at 102. Saturday and Sunday, about 102, 101. 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

0: Glenn Campbell, a request for the Kim Country Cafe here on Kim FM 99.5, Max Shannon Pork Shop in the morning, Tucson's country favorites all day. What's good? It's Bobby. 520-369-5446. That is the number to use for your requests. 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
7: If you're caring for an aging parent, you may feel quite often that you're alone in what you're doing. But you're not. Not by a long shot. According to a new report by the Pew Research Center, 10% of U.S. adults are caring for a parent over age 65. Millions more are caring for a spouse or partner 65 or older. Beyond the sheer numbers, this report, perhaps unsurprisingly, found a major difference in caregiver well-being between men and women. One psychologist we spoke to suggested thinking 5 years in the future and imagining where you are right now. Will you be glad you took something on, or regretful that you didn't? You also need to cut yourself some slack, he said, especially women. Don't try to shoulder all of the burden by yourself. You might need to ask for help before you burn out. You'll be so glad you did. I'm Dr. Sanjay Gupta, helping you live a better life.
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It's Bobby. Thanks for joining us for the Kim Country Cafe. Now, a little earlier, I got a request for this next song, so if we need to cool down and calm down a little bit, this one might be the one for you. It's Little Big Town.

KMFM 99.5, Max Shannon Pork Chop in the morning, and Tucson's country favorites all day long. It's Bobby here. Now, coming up today at about 5:15, you got a shot at winning yourself a pair of tickets to see Lee Bryce. He's going to be at Desert Diamond Casino on November 13th, and your shot to win is with Buzz Jackson this afternoon, 5:15. 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

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It's Bobby here with you on this Wednesday. And coming up on Friday, we got a new sweet deal, so don't miss out on it. You can save yourself some cash, and we'll break down everything coming up in just about 35 minutes. All right.

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5, it's Bobby. So today happens to be National Eat Your Vegetables Day, which if you ask me, you should be eating just some vegetables at least every single day, right? So if you haven't already, just make sure you get that done today, and then congrats, you're celebrating. Right now it's Josh Ross.

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Tucson's country favorites all day. Bobby kicking it with you on your Wednesday. Now, still to come, we got music from Ella Langley, Old Dominion, and Hardy. And I'll let you know what's going down on Friday morning. We got a new sweet deal, so I'll get you updated on the deal that you have to look forward to. Right now, it's Jason Aldean.

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0: Ella Langley here on Kim FM 99.5, Max Shannon Pork Shop in the morning, and Tucson's country favorites all day. Bobby here. So coming up on Friday morning, we've got a new sweet deal that you can get a hold of from Roadies, Lanes, Games, and Gastropub. 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
10: If you're caring for an aging parent, you may feel quite often that you're alone in what you're doing. But you're not. Not by a long shot. According to a new report by the Pew Research Center, 10% of U.S. adults are caring for a parent over age 65. Millions more are caring for a spouse or partner 65 or older. Beyond the sheer numbers, this report, perhaps unsurprisingly, found a major difference in caregiver well-being between men and women. One psychologist we spoke to suggested thinking 5 years in the future and imagining where you are right now. Will you be glad you took something on, or regretful that you didn't? You also need to cut yourself some slack, he said, especially women. Don't try to shoulder all of the burden by yourself. You might need to ask for help before you burn out. You'll be so glad you did. I'm Dr. Sanjay Gupta, helping you live a better life.
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KMFM 99.5, Max Shannon Pork Chop in the morning and Tucson's country favorites all day. It's Bobby. Now, in the next couple of months, we've got tons of concerts happening right here in Southern Arizona. So we are very blessed. I mean, Tracy Lawrence is going to be in Phoenix and in Tucson. Tucson date is August 23rd. Megan Maroney, August 11th, August 8th. Trace Adkins, Darius Rucker in July. And Kane Brown, August 13th at Alma Amphitheater. 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

0: KMFM 99.5, Max Shannon Pork Shop in the morning, Tucson's country favorites all day. It's Bobby. Now, no winner this morning for the 7 cent payoff question, but that means you could be the one winning $250 tomorrow, thanks to Hughes Federal Credit Union. 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Be tuned into Max Shannon and Pork Shop in the morning.
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0: KMFM 99.5, Max, Shannon, Pork Chop in the morning, Tucson's country favorites all day. It's Bobby. Now, don't forget that this Sunday happens to be Father's Day. So if you're looking for something free to do on Father's Day, Reed Park Zoo is actually giving dads of all ages free admission. So bring your dad for a day of relaxation and exploring and do something that maybe you haven't done in a while.
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KIMFM 99.5, Bobby here for your Wednesday. Now, I truly believe that there's a couple of things that build character for Tucsonans, and a lot of those things happen during the summer season. For instance, you get a point if you have experienced Tucson summer without AC in your home. Oh, it's brutal. You start getting real creative, sleeping on the tile floor. I remember we used to strap Otter Pops to the back of fans just to make it cooler. Or have you experienced Tucson summer without AC in your car? That's who. If you've been there, let me know. 520-369-5446.

0: Jason Aldean here on Kim FM 99.5. Bobby with you. Now, you could be headed out to go see Jason with Luke Bryan on their co-headlining tour in just a couple of months. Keep it here, because in 20 minutes, I'll let you know how to get entered in to win that flyaway vacation. Right now, it's Riley Green.
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10: Recent survey conducted by Common Sense Media found one-third of teenagers prefer AI companions over humans for serious conversations. There's a term for that. Social offloading. And experts we talked to warned that this habit could be stunting emotional growth, leaving an already isolated generation who came of age during the pandemic even less prepared for the messiness of human interaction. Sure, AI can help you polish whatever it is you're looking to say, but that's not very human, right? It's the messiness that makes our interactions with each other so real. It's also what makes them so validating, help us to develop our confidence, our voice, our deep bonds with each other. Psychiatrists we talked to encouraged turning to family or friends when you're struggling to express yourself. They are keen to help. I'm Dr. Sanjay Gupta, helping you live a better life.
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0: Kim FM 99.5, Max Shannon Pork Chop in the morning, and Tucson's country favorites all day, Bobby here. Now, coming up next week, starting on Monday, you got a shot at winning yourself a nice little trip out to Las Vegas in December, specifically December 11th. Now, why would we send you out there in December? Well, here's the thing. Jason Aldean and Luke Bryan are teaming up for the Double Down Tour, which happens to be their new co-headlining tour. And we don't want you to miss out on this fun, so be tuned in, like I said, on Monday for those national keywords to text in to win. 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We'll announce them. You text them. And here are the times that you want to set your alarms. 8:20 and 10:20 a.m., 12:20 and 4:20 p.m. Okay, so weekdays, make sure to catch those and you're entered in to win the grand prize, which is two tickets to the show happening in Vegas December 11th, round trip airfare for you and your guest, and a two-night hotel stay. 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
10: If you're caring for an aging parent, you may feel quite often that you're alone in what you're doing. But you're not. Not by a long shot. According to a new report by the Pew Research Center, 10% of U.S. adults are caring for a parent over age 65. Millions more are caring for a spouse or partner 65 or older. Beyond the sheer numbers, this report, perhaps unsurprisingly, found a major difference in caregiver well-being between men and women. One psychologist we spoke to suggested thinking 5 years in the future and imagining where you are right now. Will you be glad you took something on, or regretful that you didn't? You also need to cut yourself some slack, he said, especially women. Don't try to shoulder all of the burden by yourself. You might need to ask for help before you burn out. You'll be so glad you did. I'm Dr. Sanjay Gupta, helping you live a better life.
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It's Bobby. I think it's safe to say that most of us enjoy more than one genre of music. I feel like it's harder to enjoy just one than it is to experience everything. We love somebody who's musically diverse. And obviously here at Kim FM, we love country music. But what else did you enjoy listening to? 520-369-5446. Was it hip hop? Was it rock? Because according to Zach John King, he listened to everything from George Jones and Otis Redding to The Police, Third Eye Blind, Biz Markie. Love to hear it. Nah, he-

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KMFM 99.5, Max Shannon Pork Chop in the morning. Tucson's country favorites all day. What up? What's good? And how's it going? Bobby here for your midday show, and that's actually going to be our time together, but I appreciate you hanging in there for the middays. It just brings me a lot of joy coming in here every day, and the fact that I get to spend my day with you is definitely a blessing. So I'm out of here. Buzz Jackson's coming in next to take over. He's got Lee Bryce tickets at 5:15 p.m. to give away. And at 4:20, your Kenny Chesney Las Vegas National Keyword. So good luck. Have a great one. Peace.

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1: Hola.
0: How you be today?
1: Good, how you be?
0: I be good, thanks for asking. Our unscientific survey question. So we got a lot of concerts coming to the region. We got Foxworthy, Tracy Lawrence, Megan Maroney, Justin Moore, both in Tucson and Phoenix. You can find out more at KIIMFM.com on any of those. The question is, which one are you most excited about seeing?
1: Well, we can't play, but I guess I would pick Justin Moore.
0: Okay. Yeah, Justin Moore is scheduled for the Celebrity Theater in Phoenix in September.
1: Woot.
0: Boy, oh boy, Tracy Lawrence puts on a great show, right?
1: Yeah.
0: He's terrific. I've seen Kane Brown once before when he played the Rialto, before he was like anybody.
1: Oh, really?
0: And now he's coming back to play Ave Amphitheater in August. I'm looking forward to that, I think, I think that's going to be a whole different show. On Facebook, we had a lot of votes for Kane Brown, a lot of votes for Tracy Lawrence. You're going to like Nadine, though. Nadine says she bought her Kane Brown tickets the day they went on sale. She's also seeing AC/DC in Charlotte.
1: Yeah, thunder!
0: A lot of votes for Kane Brown, a lot of votes for Tracy Lawrence. Somebody said Justin Moore. If you want to tell us which show you're most excited about seeing, you can do that. Just pop on over to our Facebook page at facebook.com/KIIMFM, and we'd love to hear from you.
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0: Heads up, there is some weather out there. It looks like for a few more minutes, thunderstorm warning way east out Elgin, Sonoyta, that area. And we'll keep you posted on that if they're extended or if it expires. But that's scheduled to expire at 3:15. And let's check the roads from the Cruz and Associates Personal Injury Attorneys Traffic Center. Cricket, you saw rain on the traffic cameras down in Sarita?
1: Correct.
0: All right.
1: 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I was just watching this this collision reported on I-19 northbound. As you approach Sarita Road, some backups already. There's restrictions. And the freeway, there's definitely rain right now in the area of I-19 near Sarita Road. And again, that collision northbound I-19. As you approach Sarita Road, collision in town on our surface streets at Prince Road and Flowing Wells and Prince. And I'm Cricket with your Kim FM traffic.
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KMFM 99.5, the legendary Toby Keith. It's Buzzy here. We're going to give you a chance to go to Vegas and see Kenny Chesney. Your next national keyword for that coming up in the 4 o'clock hour. Hope you stick around for that. Here's Megan Maroney, who's coming to Phoenix in August at the Desert Diamond Arena in Glendale. Here's Beautiful Things, KMFM 99.5.

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1: We can admire them. 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It is. 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
1: 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And there is some storms. We've seen some rain down south, Cricket, so it might be a messy afternoon for folks.
3: 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Definitely getting rain in Sierra Vista. Also some rain area of I-19 in Sarita. We do have that collision on the northbound side of I-19 approaching Sarita Road. And some backups there. Again, northbound I-19 approaching Sarita Road area near El Toro Road. In town, reported crashes Valencia and Camino Verde. And also Prince and Flowing Wells. Flowing Wells in Prince. And I'm Cricket with your Kim FM traffic.
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9: Recent survey conducted by Common Sense Media found one-third of teenagers prefer AI companions over humans for serious conversations. There's a term for that. Social offloading. And experts we talked to warned that this habit could be stunting emotional growth, leaving an already isolated generation who came of age during the pandemic even less prepared for the messiness of human interaction. Sure, AI can help you polish whatever it is you're looking to say, but that's not very human, right? It's the messiness that makes our interactions with each other so real. It's also what makes them so validating, help us to develop our confidence, our voice, our deep bonds with each other. Psychiatrists we talked to encouraged turning to family or friends when you're struggling to express yourself. They are keen to help. I'm Dr. Sanjay Gupta, helping you live a better life.
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popping up through the region. Some possibly severe. We also have dust advisory we had for Pinal County earlier. Most of the storms are south and east of the Tucson metro. But we'll watch them through the afternoon for you. 76 overnight. Tomorrow's high 101. And 100s for the next couple of days. Hottest day looks like middle of next week. 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

0: 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Time now 3:41. Next hour, around this time, we've got a episode of Dog News that you can look forward to. All the news in dog. And then starting on Monday, your chance to get qualified to go to Vegas and see Jason Aldean and Luke Bryan. Plus, in the 4 o'clock hour this afternoon, we've got your keyword for Kenny Chesney in Vegas. Lots going on. Let's check KIMFM traffic with Cricket from the Cruz & Associates Personal Injury Attorneys Traffic Center.
1: I-19 near Sarita Road closed. That collision, it's a collision that's closed down the freeway. The northbound side of northbound I-19 approaching Sarita Road closed and travel backed up to Duval Mine Road. In town, we do have Rex Valencia and Camino Verde. On River Road near La Cholla, that's a reported brush fire. And I'm Cricket with your KIMFM traffic.
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11: A better life with Dr. Sanjay Gupta.
12: Eating a healthy diet is not only good for you physically, it can also keep your brain sharp as you age. According to a new study out of China, people who most closely followed the MIND diet slowed aging in key structures inside their brains by more than 2 years. The MIND diet is a combination of the Mediterranean diet, which we talk a lot about, and the DASH diet, which stands for Dietary Approaches to Stop Hypertension. All three of these diets are similar, but the MIND diet puts more of an emphasis on berries, beans, leafy green vegetables, fish, poultry, whole grains, olive oil, and nuts. You're not going to eat foods with a lot of saturated fat. We're talking cheese, butter, red meat, or anything fried. You really don't have to eat like this 100% of the time. That's the key. Just do the best that you can. I'm Dr. Sanjay Gupta, helping you live a better life.
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0: 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Having a taste of the new Cody Johnson album called Banks of the Trinity. That's coming up about a week away. This is called Horseback. 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
1: He's a ranch hand in a pinch, man. 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A cast iron skillet swinging lid flipper. 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

0: 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That's Changed My Mind. 4:06 is the time. We're about 15 minutes away from your chance to get in the drawing for Kenny Chesney in Las Vegas. And then in the 5 o'clock hour, we're going to play another round of Secret Celebrity and give you a chance to win tickets for Lee Brice.
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2: A crash reported Oracle north of Drachman. North of Drachman on Oracle, some minor slowing there. Also, we've got some minor slowdowns on I-19, both directions, area of Irvington. There's a lot of rain for I-19. Some backups on the southbound I-19 frontage road approaching Irvington. Backups westbound on Ajo Way at Mission. Collision Valencia and Camino Verde. Also that earlier wreck on I-19 northbound approaching Sarita Road. And I'm Cricket with your Kim FM traffic.
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KIMFM 99.5, about 3 minutes away from your chance at a national keyword to go see Kenny Chesney in Las Vegas. Ella Langley is featured in today's dog news. If you hang around till about 4:40 or so, you'll find out why. 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
2: 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As we've been looking at the radar this afternoon, it looks like a big thunderstorm went right across I-10 and I-19, the junction there south of downtown. I know we've had some rain downtown as well as around town. So here to help sort it all out, KIM FM traffic from the Cruz and Associates Personal Injury Attorneys Traffic Center. Here's Crickets.
3: Well, we do have collisions that are reported. Oracle north of Draftman, earlier crash Valencia and Camino Verde. Wreck eastbound I-10 near 6th Avenue, mostly off on the side of the road. Crash occurred eastbound I-10 near Picacho. We're seeing some slowdowns along I-19 near Irvington, raining there, and also, of course, slowing on eastbound I-10 approaching 6th Avenue due to that collision, and backups westbound on Ajo as you approach Mission Road. And I'm Cricket with your KIM FM traffic.
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12: For the ninth year in a row, Finland has been named the happiest country in the world. That's according to the World Happiness Report put out every year by the Wellbeing Research Center at the University of Oxford in the UK. Two other Nordic nations, Iceland and Denmark, came in at numbers 2 and 3. Now, having spent quite a bit of time in these countries over my 2.5 decades as a journalist, I can tell you that this is not at all that surprising. There's an entirely different way of thinking in these countries. We before me, you might say. In other words, the mentality is less adversarial and much more, we're all in this together. One other interesting thing that came up was that no matter where someone lived, the more time they spent on social media, the less happy they were. Want to smile? It's simple. Put your phone away for a bit. I'm Dr. Sanjay Gupta, helping you live a better life.
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14: If you drew a line like from Ajo Highway East, most of the storm activity so far this afternoon has been south of that line along I-19 down towards Sarita and Green Valley. We've had some out toward Vail. Now we're seeing them picking up in Picture Rocks and also Saddlebrook. So pretty much good chance no matter where you are around town, you're going to see some rain. We also have a report of some power poles down on South Park Avenue between East Irvington and Ajo Way. Thank you for the text on that one. And so what you see, what you get. Good chance of rain this afternoon. We'll see temps all the way down in the mid-70s by tomorrow morning. And then tomorrow we'll do it again with a high near 101. 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
1: I don't know if you were looking at me or not. 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

0: 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That's Jason Aldean. It's 4:38 here at Kim FM. How about some dog news, Cricket?
1: Okay.
0: All right. There's a new app called Dog Date Afternoon.
1: Wait, what?
0: It's called Dog Date Afternoon.
1: Uh-huh.
0: And it's helping dog owners find love and companionship. So you create a profile based on your dog's age, size, temperament, and play style, and then it matches your dog with other dogs who are compatible.
1: Okay.
0: And then maybe you have a love connection while your dogs are playing in the same park at the same time.
1: Aw.
0: $5 for that app.
1: Okay.
0: Ella Langley is in dog news today.
1: Oh.
0: Because she adopted a puppy over the weekend in Florida.
1: Oh, very cool.
0: She was in West Palm Beach playing at a concert that Alan Jackson kind of put together and met Joan, who came from the Big Dog Ranch Rescue. Mm. Ella's already got two puppies at home named Crew and Bee. So it's now Crew, Bee, and Joan, her three dogs.
1: Love it.
0: And what you got?
1: I have that there's a new East Side Pack location.
0: This is huge.
1: Yeah, it's really big. It's at Broadway and Kolb on the Northeast Quadrant. We're short calling it EPAC, East Side Pack, P-A-C-C.
0: Got it.
1: And all the same hours as the West Side Pack. Free adoptions for all dogs, $20 license fee may apply, $50 reservation fee, and also cats are adoptable as well at the new EPAC. Again, it's at Broadway and Kolb Road on the Northeast Quadrant and open for pet adoptions. Yay!
0: Very cool. So that makes it a lot easier for folks on the east side to meet their forever friend.
1: Yeah, forever.
0: And that is dog news here on Kim FM. It's been a busy afternoon weather-wise. 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
1: So we do have a collision center reported 6th Avenue in Irvington. Earlier crash eastbound I-10 near 6th Avenue. A lot of backups we've got along Park Avenue. Park Avenue blocked off between Ajo and Irvington. Downed power poles along Park Avenue, Irvington to Ajo, that area closed. So that is causing a lot of backups near Irvington and 6th Avenue, Ajo and 6th Avenue. Also a possible closure of Mission north of Irvington, possibly the same problem. And a lot of backups also near Irvington and Mission. And slowdowns as always at Ajo and Mission. South side has been hit pretty hard with this monsoon action. And I'm Cricket with your Kim FM traffic.
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9: 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Recent survey conducted by Common Sense Media found one-third of teenagers prefer AI companions over humans for serious conversations. There's a term for that, social offloading. And experts we talked to warned that this habit could be stunting emotional growth, leaving an already isolated generation who came of age during the pandemic even less prepared for the messiness of human interaction. Sure, AI can help you polish whatever it is you're looking to say, but that's not very human, right? It's the messiness that makes our interactions with each other so real. It's also what makes them so validating, help us to develop our confidence, our voice, our deep bonds with each other. Psychiatrists we talked to encouraged turning to family or friends when you're struggling to express yourself. They are keen to help. I'm Dr. Sanjay Gupta, helping you live a better life.
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Be safe if you're in your car. 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Kill a little bit of time. We got some messes out there. We'll talk to Cricket about them. Coming just after 5 o'clock at KMFM 99.5.

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